That night you caught my eye and I never looked at another since. You are complete and utter bliss to me, a star in my darkness. The things you say to me like, hey, baby, what turns you on? You made me feel so sad.

Terry Chandler, Terrence Parker, Frankie Knuckles, Kenny Dope, India, Jocelyn Brown. Going back to the

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6: Do you want to start it off?

That's a nice memory from an album which came out a couple of years ago now, actually. From Quantic and Combo Barbaro, they've been in the studio again making some new music, which hopefully we'll get towards the end of this year. But a little version of Cansao do Deserto, Jeremy Soul, Verakai Dub. Don't know if it ever came out, but I like that. Hi, how you doing? GP, worldwide show for you once again. Great mix coming up from British producer Paul White.

and a week after the jazz special. Got so many responses on that. Thanks to everyone who got involved. Hope you liked it as much as I did recording it. Fully loaded this week. Loads of stuff that I haven't played before. Some solo music from Sampha, as in Subtractin' Sampha. Got a great mix by Dead Boy for Paul Weller. 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

One you named the Chain Visionists, Stee Downs, the 215s, more from The Weeknd. Brand new track from Sofrito, re-edit for Lou Bond to The Establishment. Got a new track produced by Mocky. It's all good this week. And this, Ibrahim Malouf, Missing Ya, A Night in Tunisia.

0: I should choose to sing the blues.
1: So what?
0: And try to keep you here beside
1: so
0: me.
1: So what?
0: What makes you think you can refuse?
1: So what?
0: To stay and guide
1: so
0: me.
1: What?
0: If I should choose to go alone.
1: So what?
0: And let a girl like you deceive
1: so
0: me.
1: So what?
0: Why can't you see you're doing wrong?
1: So what?
0: My darling, if you ever leave me.
1: So what?
0: So let me sing my blues away.
1: So what?
0: And let the world go passing by
1: so
0: me.
1: What?
0: But if the blues should come to

0: So what?
1: Let me sing my blues away.
0: So what?
1: And let the world go passing by.
0: So what?
1: But if the blues should come to stay.
0: So what?
1: Please pacify me.
0: So what?
1: But if the blues should come to stay.
0: So what?
1: Why can't you ever satisfy me?
0: So what?
1: But if the blues should come to

just get such a buzz when I find out an album which is so stupendous and I hear it for the first time. What a voice, Frank Minion. I think he only made one record, The Soft Land of Make-Believe. Just a regular-looking jazz album, kind of thing that you pass quite easily on Bethlehem. Then you look at the lineup and you see it's Bill Evans and Paul Chambers, Jimmy Cobb, members of the Miles Davis kind of blue band. And it's got versions on there of Round Midnight and So What, which you just heard. Fantastic. I've since noticed that it got re-released in Japan on CD. It's a record which I picked up actually in Canada, just went on a little tour of North America. Cosmos Records, Toronto. Check it if you are in the area. It's GP, the Worldwide Show. The Wonderful World.

We're dropping some tunes for you on the Worldwide Show. Nicolas Jarre, just done a little bit of editing, three tracks slipped out. They're all brilliant, actually. Nico's Blue Wave edits. That was What My Last Girl Put Me Through. Don't know what the original is of that. Like to find out. Giles.Peterson. 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Give out the right address, mate. And what did I give you as well? Screaming Jay Hawkins, another Jeremy Soule remix, Zombies Stomp. Done a good job for that. I put a

Music from Tina Ruin. Some Desert Blues. The new album is called Tassili. It features members of TV on the Radio. And there's some remixes of that as well. Full Tetano's on it. You heard a track called Tilyadin Osamnat. Album is out, V2. And music from Miriam Garcia and Alicia Solans. A great remix. Chancha via Circuito remix. Pintar el Sol. And Kulitz Bamra. From Bangra Latina, the album, it was Tabla's Groove. Paul White in the mix, brilliant producer. Signed to One Handed Music. Got music forthcoming with Guilty Simpson. He's got a good jazz collection. Special jazz mix. Shortly on the Worldwide Show.

Love that. Music from Zed Bias with Scream, Two Generations. And that is a big, naughty track. It was called Badness. Here's a little bit of Paul White into his mix.

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1: There was once this thing. You know what I mean? You all have a one, right? Okay, I knew you all think,
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1: You want to know what's going on? That's okay.
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0: You know what I mean. No, y'all don't know what I mean. Yeah.
1: Anyway, I looked at the creature and I said, do you speak any other languages? If you do, I might come with you. So she said, I said, what? I said, repeat that again. And she said, I said, wait a minute, woman. I said, you mean you speak like that on your planet? She said,
0: every time.
1: Miss, I want to take you to this space disco. The space and disco is taking over the universe. I heard this music playing.

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1: All right. Well, thank you.
2: For years, the people of Orphalese carried a feeling of warmth and beauty within their hearts.

Such a great mix from Paul White. The music, the adventures. Billy Cobham, George Duke, In Time, Space Lady. Kran, Let's Take a Ride. David Allen, Rajanish with Thanks. Peter Tosh, Legalize It. Areski and Bon Matin. Michael Abagnac, Weird Creatures. Such a great mix. Joe Gibbs, More Dub Version, CJ & Co, Free To Be Me, Cluster, Heise Le Pen, Mahagon, Klovek, Kybernet. What? Music from the soundtrack of Record City, Mr. Feelgood, Return To Forever, Sophista Funk, Miroslav Vitus. What a man. Tiger In The Rain. Victor and Tony, Kwazulu on Philips. Then a couple from Paul White himself, African New Wave and Guitar Racing. The Tony Williams Lifetime, absolutely love that track, There Comes The Time. Quite a few versions of that as well. Dealer Derbyshire, Liquid Energy on KPM. Leon Ware, Tame To Be Wild. The Chambers Brothers, Time Has Come Today. The Billy Cobham George Duke Band, again repeating Space Lady, just to give it a little bit of a theme. And a brand new unreleased Paul White track, Midnight Living. He signed to One Handed Music, as I said earlier on. There's an EP and a single coming out with Guilty Simpson in any time now, actually. And he's working on a live show. Full track listing, once again, GilesPetersonWorldwide.com. Don't hesitate. Loving this. And a big track on my tour recently. Real, real big one. It's Paul Weller, re-relixed. Not bad. I have to use that. By Dead Man. Check it.

so on that. Juk Juk, J-U-K, J-U-K. Winter Turn Spring, a track which was played to Forte in Plastic People as a demo. And Kieran Forte just went straight away, I want it out, on his own record label, which should be out soon. Great stuff.

That is just so good, isn't it? Indecision from Sampha, the voice behind all those amazing tracks by Subtract. I can't tell you when that's coming out. I don't know. Guy's just got so much talent. They did a show recently, Subtract and Sampha. They did that venue or that festival in London called Field Day. Super sellout. And apparently, everyone knew the words, the lyrics, everything. It was like a really great coming-of-age moment. I wasn't there myself, but really hoping to get Subtract and Sampha to play at the Worldwide Awards, which is going to be taking place at the end of January 2012, Olympic year. Keeping it in the groove.

In memory of Nick Ashford, of Ashford and Simpson, passed away recently, one of the great songwriters and producers of the 80s, 70s, from Chaka Khan. Wrote Bourgie Bourgie, Gladys Knight, and made some brilliant albums with Valerie Simpson. That was one of my favourite tracks as well, It Seems to Hang On. From the album Is It Still Good to Ya? Music from the art department. Much Too Much. Seth Troxler on the vocals, really great talent. That's from a recent album. If you went to the Worldwide Festival this year in set, you might have remembered this. In fact, I busted my rib because I had time just to play one more final track. Got Rainer Drubi to play after Laurent, last tune of the festival this year. This was it.

That's new from Martin. He's got a new album on Brain Feeder, Flying Lotus's label, certainly one of the labels of 2011. Good stuff. The album's called Ghost People. He's a pace setter, tastemaker, beat provider. Ghost People, title track. As usual, I haven't managed to get to play everything I wanted to play, but I have to just slip it in next week. That's where it goes, right? Big up the O'Donnell. GilesPetersonWorldwide.com, track lists, podcasts.

on you to see if it fits you and you feel it like that, go find it. Ask him what it is, but don't ask him to do it for you. Do

0: New project by The Chain. 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Worldwide show saying à la prochaine fois. À bientôt. We're gonna finish off with a track from a free album. 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
1: 6 o'clock, time for the news headlines. Russia strikes a shopping center in Ukraine, and the U.S. and Canada fail to reach a deal on tariffs. Here's Astrid Nolte with the FM Fear News.
3: Thanks, Dave. Officials in Ukraine said the number of dead from a Russian drone attack on a shopping center in the city of Kryvyi Rih has risen to 16. The regional governor said emergency workers had retrieved another body from the rubble and that at least 130 people had been injured. President Zelensky said a second drone strike on the building targeted emergency workers.
4: A rescue operation is underway in Kryvyi Rih following an attack on a shopping center. All necessary resources have been mobilized. Unfortunately, many people have been injured and killed. The attack was carried out by several Russian drones. It was a deliberate, cowardly attack, one strike after another.
3: U.S. Trade Representative Jamieson Greer says Canada has declined to finalize a trade deal with the U.S. ahead of a deadline to impose steep import tariffs on a range of Canadian goods. Canada's Prime Minister Mark Carney has said not enough work had been done on the deal. He said Canada would now match the new 50% U.S. tariffs. The video app TikTok has agreed to pay $400 million to settle a case with the U.S. government over claims it violated children's online privacy laws. NPR's John Ruich has more.
5: The Department of Justice had alleged that TikTok collected, stored, and processed vast amounts of data from its users, including millions of American children under 13 in violation of the Children's Online Privacy Protection Act. The Department of Justice says since the complaint was filed, TikTok has undergone significant changes to aspects of its business, including ownership and management. The Trump administration brokered a deal for a U.S. version of TikTok to be spun off from its Chinese owner ByteDance earlier this year and put in the hands of American investors. The Department of Justice says TikTok has since implemented extensive measures to strengthen safeguards for young users.
3: And emergency teams were called out to parts of Austria overnight due to heavy storms that knocked over trees and caused isolated flooding. Officials say teams responded to about 220 calls in Upper Austria and that water rescue and other emergency services were deployed to lakes in Salzburg. Dozens of calls, mainly due to fallen trees, were reported in Styria. To the weather, today's forecast is changeable with a mix of sun and cloud and a chance of isolated rain. Drier conditions in the east, highs between 18 and 26 degrees.
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1: Apropos sunrise. We've finally hit that time of year where some rather dramatic scenes are opening up. If you look out your window right about now, the sun's on its way up, and the clouds are shining. And a little bit pink and orange. Good morning. This is Half Alive

That was Anna Tijoux, 1977. Obviously, the English translation of that title, because my Spanish is just not good enough. 6:15 in the morning. Happy birthday if you happen to be having one today. And be thankful if that's the case and you didn't get an unexpected birthday surprise. That's what happened to poor Phoebe Bridgers. On her birthday earlier this week, she had appendicitis, Blinddarm Entzündung. So she had to spend her 32nd birthday in the hospital and had to reschedule all her UK dates. And now that's the good news, Phoebe Bridgers got a new album out too, the first after 6 years, and it's called Lost Weekend. And FMPR's Eva Umbauer thinks it's fantastic. She's practically got it on constant rotation in her headphones, but let's have a listen ourselves.

0: Gönn's dir schön und spare dir jetzt beim XXX-Lutz mit den XXXL-Jokern bis zu 20% auf fast den gesamten Einkauf.
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4: Yes, indeed. Good morning. 6:30 in the morning on a, well, festival weekend, apparently. Although it's been a little rough, in case you weren't at Frequency, you probably didn't know that it was sort of shut off. Apparently, they had to cancel everything after 10 o'clock in the evening because of weather. In other words, it was a little bit stormy, and they decided, you know, better safe than sorry, as the case may be. We are still going to be taking a look at what's been going on out there as the course of the show continues. And yeah, like I said, if you missed it, well, you're probably warm in bed. And if you weren't and you're out in the rain, I hope you're going to at least be able to look forward to an rather awesome Saturday show. Now, this is Ting Ting's Shut Up and Let Me Go.

0: Diese Sendung wurde präsentiert von No Sweat. Cool bleiben, wenn's heiß wird. No Sweat mit Salbei. Erhältlich in der Apotheke.
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2: Good morning, 7 o'clock. Time for the news headlines. The US and Canada failed to reach a deal on tariffs. And rescue operations continue after a Russian strike on a Ukrainian shopping center. Here's Astrid Nolte with the FM4 News.
3: Thanks, Dave. The U.S. and Canada have failed to reach an agreement in trade talks, and 50% U.S. tariffs on Canadian goods will now come into effect. U.S. Trade Representative Jamieson Greer said Canada had declined to finalize the deal. Canada's Prime Minister Mark Carney has said not enough progress had been made, and Canada would now match the new tariffs. Our correspondent Chagruti Dave has more.
4: By 12:01 Eastern Time on Saturday, these new tariffs go into effect on about $20 billion worth of Canadian exports, goods from hockey sticks to wine. And this is affecting around 2% of the total trade between the two North American neighbors, and widespread implications, of course, of that, with businesses already warning that this could damage their sales.
3: Rescuers in Ukraine say the death toll from a Russian drone strike on a shopping center in the city of Kryvyi Rih has risen to 16. The regional governor said at least 130 people had been injured. President Zelensky said a second drone strike on the building had targeted emergency workers. The video app TikTok has agreed to pay $400 million to settle a case with the U.S. government over claims it violated children's online privacy laws. The BBC's Lily Jamali reports.
5: This agreement is being called one of the largest child privacy settlements in history. The lawsuit was brought by the U.S. Department of Justice in 2024 when Joe Biden was president. The department alleged TikTok and its parent company ByteDance collected vast amounts of data on millions of users under the age of 13, including names and email addresses. TikTok had been accused of violating the Children's Online Privacy Protection Act, a federal law known as COPPA. That same law is the one several U.S. states allege that Meta has violated, which it denies. That case is currently being heard by a court in California.
3: And the U.S. Supreme Court has said it's allowing President Trump to continue construction on his at least $300 million White House ballroom project for now. Trump celebrated the ruling during a rally in South Carolina and has stressed that the structure will also be a military installation. NPR's Tamara Keith has more.
6: The president has really been piling it on about how this is such a national security issue, not just the underground bunker, but then also saying it's going to be a drone port. It's a military installation. This isn't just a ballroom. This is national security.
3: To the weather, today's forecast is changeable with a mix of sun and cloud and a chance of isolated rain. Drier conditions in the east, highs between 18 and 26 degrees.
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9: with Dave Dempsey. That's right. Sun's up. Coffee's hot. And music's on Run, Run, Run from the Libertine.

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Tell you once, tell you again. Ease off.

Wolf Alice, Bloom Baby Bloom, 7:28 in the morning on the 22nd of August. August, yes, August. And if you're celebrating your birthday today, you're in good company because we got to say happy birthday to Gizza, a.k.a. the genius, or according to his passport, Gary Grice. Probably also know him as the co-founder and legend of the Wu-Tang Clan. He's turning 60 years old today, so...

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As I stand here today, I'm a spitting

0: Diese Sendung wurde präsentiert von No Sweat. Cool bleiben, wenn's heiß wird. No Sweat mit Salbei. Erhältlich in der Apotheke.
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2: Good morning. Coming up on 8 o'clock, time for the news headlines. Russian strikes on Ukraine kill at least 22 people. And new U.S. tariffs on Canadian goods come into effect. Here's Astrid Dolte with the FM4 News.
3: Thanks, Dave. Officials in Ukraine say at least 22 people have been killed in overnight Russian strikes across the country. They say at least 2 people died in the region of Kharkiv, 4 people were killed in Mykolaiv, and 16 at a shopping center in the city of Kryvyi Rih, where rescue operations are still underway. President Zelensky said a second drone strike on the center had targeted emergency workers.
4: A rescue operation is underway in Kryvyi Rih following an attack on a shopping center. All necessary resources have been mobilized. Unfortunately, many people have been injured and killed. The attack was carried out by several Russian drones. It was a deliberate, cowardly attack, one strike after another.
3: After days of intensive talks, the U.S. and Canada have failed to reach a trade deal, and U.S. tariffs of 50% on about $20 billion worth of Canadian goods are now coming into effect. The BBC's Ariane Skippers reports.
5: The trade talks went to the wire, but just before the expiry of the deadline set by President Trump, both sides announced that no agreement had been reached. The Canadian Prime Minister Mark Carney said he had decided to suspend negotiations because U.S. trade terms were unfair and there had not been enough progress to meet Canadian objectives. He added the U.S. tariffs would be matched dollar for dollar. The U.S. Trade Representative Jameson Greer said Canada had declined to finalize a trade deal and accused Ottawa of, as he put it, continuing its retaliation against the U.S.
3: One of Mexico's most powerful governors has returned to his post in Sinaloa months after the U.S. Justice Department had unsealed an indictment against him. NPR's Ada Peralta has more.
6: The U.S. alleged that a faction of the Sinaloa cartel helped Sinaloa Governor Rubén Rocha Moya get elected, and in return, he promised to protect them. Rocha Moya took leave as the Mexican government began its own investigation. Now, Rocha Moya is back at the governor's palace, citing Mexican authorities saying they did not have concrete evidence to arrest him. Even before the U.S. charged him, the people in his own state have taken to the streets in protest, calling him a narco governor. But Rocha Moya is a key ally of Mexico's president and her ruling party. What is unclear is whether he is returning to his post with the blessing of the Mexican president.
3: And the video app TikTok has agreed to pay $400 million to the U.S. to end a lawsuit alleging its platform violated children's privacy, marking one of the largest ever settlements on the issue. The suit, filed by the DOJ under former President Joe Biden, alleged that TikTok and its parent company ByteDance had violated a privacy law that dozens of U.S. states are now suing Meta over. U.S. officials say TikTok has implemented measures to strengthen safeguards for young users. To the weather, today's forecast is changeable with a mix of sun and cloud and a chance of isolated rain. Drier conditions in the east, highs between 17 and 26 degrees.
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2: Good morning, 8:03 on a Saturday. If you're just getting up, or maybe just coming in, it's time for a little bit of dancing. Let's do some raving in the studio from H and Boo.

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Oscar Mitchell. That's Make Me Feel, and we're coming up on 8:30 right now. You know, they say sharing is caring, and we love to share some good news. So Mani wrote to us to let us know that his good friends, Anna and Simon, are getting married today. 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

0: Diese Sendung wurde präsentiert von No Sweat. Cool bleiben, wenn's heiß wird. No Sweat mit Salbei. Erhältlich in der Apotheke.
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2: Good morning, 9 o'clock. Time for the news headlines. Canada and the U.S. failed to reach a trade deal. And the Supreme Court says Trump can continue work on his ballroom. Here's Astrid Nolte with the FM4 News.
3: Thanks, Dave. After days of intensive talks, the U.S. and Canada have failed to reach a trade deal. U.S. Trade Representative Jameson Greer said Canada had declined to finalize the deal, accusing Ottawa of continued retaliation against the U.S. Canada's Prime Minister Mark Carney said not enough progress had been made, and Canada would now match the new tariffs. The 50% U.S. tariffs affect about $20 billion worth of Canadian goods. Our correspondent Jagruti Dave has more.
4: By 12:01 Eastern Time on Saturday, these new tariffs go into effect on about $20 billion worth of Canadian export goods, from hockey sticks to wine. And this is affecting around 2% of the total trade between the two North American neighbours, and widespread implications, of course, of that, with businesses already warning that this could damage their sales.
3: Officials in Ukraine say at least 22 people have been killed in overnight Russian strikes across the country, with attacks reported in the regions of Kharkiv and Mykolaiv, and at least 16 people killed in a drone strike on a shopping center in the city of Kryvyi Rih. President Zelensky said a second strike on the center had targeted emergency workers. The U.S. Supreme Court has said it's allowing President Trump to continue construction on his $300 million White House ballroom project for now. The BBC's Tom Bateman has more.
5: Today's ruling from the Supreme Court doesn't address the legality of the project, which two other courts had said was unlawful because Congress hadn't approved it. In the meantime, construction can continue on the ballroom, involving a 250-person crew working 20-hour days, 7 days a week, which Mr. Trump argues is also a security necessity owing to the project's underground bunkers and anti-drone protections. To his critics, Mr. Trump's ballroom has become a symbol of his second term, the demolition of a federal structure without permission, and a president pushing through the boundaries of his authority before Congress has a chance to challenge him.
3: And a U.S. federal judge has struck down a Trump administration policy that suspended the issuance of immigrant visas from 75 countries, saying the policy exceeded the authority of Secretary of State Marco Rubio. The judge in Manhattan called the policy, which was announced in January, a patently unlawful violation of federal immigration law, which explicitly denies the Secretary of State authority over the consular processing of visas. The ruling came in response to a lawsuit filed by immigrant rights groups. To the weather, today's forecast is changeable with a mix of sun and cloud and a chance of isolated rain. Drier conditions in the east, highs between 17 and 26 degrees.
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10: Good morning, 9:03. That means we're halfway through the morning. Great news for Morgan Muffel and those who aren't fans of the morning, or for the early birds, because it's almost time for the first nap of the day. And it's time for Uchiyara. Hello.

0: That was Lil Nas X with That's What I Want. It is 9:17 in the morning. Frequency weekend. This year's FM Fear Frequency Festival belongs to the women, more specifically to all of the amazing queens of pop that have been playing at the Green Park in St. Poulton this weekend. Started off on day one with amazing shows by Zara Larsson and Lorde, and yesterday the girl pop streak continued with Audrey Nuna and another icon of pop, one that wrote a whole bunch of huge hits back in the early 2000s. Unwritten, These Words, Pocket Full of Sunshine. Natasha Bedingfield played them all during her show at the FM Fear Frequency yesterday. And another amazing thing happened too. Some might even say it was a dream come true for FM Fear's Melissa Earhart and Paulina Binder, who met Natasha to hand over some fan mail and ask her about the secret recipe to write an absolute banger.
1: One karaoke banger after the other. How do you do it?
2: How do you do it?
1: This is more of a feel good question of like, you're great. And I'm like, thank you. How are you so great? Thank you so much. Let the sun illuminate the words you can find. Songwriting is such an amazing feeling because you can get all your things that you're troubled with, all of the kind of questions that are like stressful or hard, and then you put them into music. And I think the more real you are, the more it relates to everybody else. Mm-hmm. You can always tell when someone's trying to write a hit. But I think if you're trying to write something that feels real and that's relatable and it's easy enough, you know, I think a lot of musicians make things too complicated as well. Mm-hmm. So it's like trying to make it easy enough that anyone can understand it.
0: And a little fun fact, by the way, as you know, the weather this weekend has been all over the place to the point that, you know, they had to shut down the shows at, I think, 10 p.m. And it started raining at the FM Fear Frequency Festival the same second Natasha Bedingfield started to play Unwritten. So, you know, everybody was actually literally feeling the rain on their skin.

It's 9:30 in the morning. We're going from Nia Archives, saying there goes my head, to Not a Surf, saying that they like the way you wear your head. Whatever that may mean. Somewhat surprisingly fitting.

0: Diese Sendung wurde präsentiert von No Sweat. Cool bleiben, wenn's heiß wird. No Sweat mit Salbei. Erhältlich in der Apotheke.
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2: It's 10 o'clock on this Saturday morning. Time for the news. New US tariffs on Canadian goods come into effect. And Ukraine and Russia report heavy overnight drone attacks. Here's Astrid Nolte with the FM4 News. A very good morning, Astrid.
3: Good morning, Julie. The United States has imposed 50% tariffs on a range of Canadian goods after the two countries failed to reach a trade deal. The duties on about $20 billion worth of goods come into effect at midnight Eastern time. The BBC's Ariane Skippers reports.
4: The trade talks went to the wire, but just before the expiry of the deadline set by President Trump, both sides announced that no agreement had been reached. The Canadian Prime Minister Mark Carney said he had decided to suspend negotiations because US trade terms were unfair and there had not been enough progress to meet Canadian objectives. He added the US tariffs would be matched dollar for dollar. The US Trade Representative Jameson Greer said Canada had declined to finalize a trade deal and accused Ottawa of, as he put it, continuing its retaliation against the US.
3: Officials in Ukraine say at least 22 people have been killed in overnight Russian strikes across the country, including 16 at a shopping center in Kryvyi Rih. The governor of Russia's Samara region says it has come under a large-scale Ukrainian drone attack. He said an industrial facility was damaged and a hit was recorded on a logistics complex where around 500 workers were evacuated. The video app TikTok has agreed to pay $400 million to settle a case with the U.S. government over claims it violated children's online privacy laws. NPR's John Ruich has more.
5: The Department of Justice had alleged that TikTok collected, stored, and processed vast amounts of data from its users, including millions of American children under 13, in violation of the Children's Online Privacy Protection Act. The Department of Justice says since the complaint was filed, TikTok has undergone significant changes to aspects of its business, including ownership and management. The Trump administration brokered a deal for a U.S. version of TikTok to be spun off from its Chinese owner ByteDance earlier this year and put in the hands of American investors. The Department of Justice says TikTok has since implemented extensive measures to strengthen safeguards for young users.
3: And U.S. President Trump has threatened a prominent liberal think tank with a $5 million defamation lawsuit if it doesn't retract a published report that found his deployment of National Guard troops to Washington, D.C. had done little to reduce violent crime, contrary to his assertion. The Center for American Progress has declined to issue the retraction. Its president, Neera Tanden, said the organization would not bend in the face of a, quote, transparent attempt to silence it. To the weather, today's forecast is changeable with a mix of sun and cloud and a chance of isolated rain. Drier conditions in the east, highs between 17 and 26 degrees.
6: Thanks, Astrid.
7: You're at home, baby.
8: Hello, yes.
9: Hello?
8: Hello. Oh, yes. Who?
7: FM4 with Julie McCarthy.
6: Yes, hello. Good morning on this Saturday morning, August 22nd. It's just gone 10 o'clock and it's kind of that late summer sweet spot now, isn't it? Still August, still, you know, relatively warm and I don't think there's any reason to start behaving like autumn is just around the corner, unless you're already emotionally ready for, I don't know, not wearing flip-flops or sandals anymore, because I'm not. So get those flip-flops out, whether you're heading for coffee on the road or trying to work out. We've got you covered for the next few hours of brilliant music, if we do say so ourselves. A very good Saturday morning, kicking it off with Troye Sivan and Pink Pantheress. I'm Julie McCarthy. Thanks for coming.

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0: Yeah, it's FM4 Frequency Weekend. And yeah, unless you haven't been anywhere near media at all since yesterday, you probably know already. A quick update from the FM4 Frequency Festival. In St. Pölten, last night's program had to be called off early because of the risk of severe weather conditions. Yeah, there were gusts of up to 70 kilometers per hour, so the area in front of the stages was cleared, and festival goers were told to secure their tents, stay away from trees, towers, and other potentially dangerous areas. And at first, it looked like the worst had kind of passed, but then again, at around 10, organizers made the call to cancel the rest of Friday night completely, including Sido and Paul Kalkbrenner. Tom O'Dell and Sub Focus had already been cancelled earlier in the evening. Important news for today, though, the festival is expected to continue as planned. 23 degrees and any wind in the earlier part of the day should calm down by the afternoon. And I just checked the Frequency socials, and anyone who had a Tagus ticket for yesterday can enter with the bundle today at no extra charge, and the first 5,000 drinks of the day will be on the house, so to say, will be free of charge. And good news, despite all the disruption, emergency services say that the festival has otherwise been pretty calm with no other major incidents reported. So if you are at the FM4 Frequency Festival today or are planning to go there, it looks pretty good for an ideal last Frequency day.

goodness me. I'm just going to remind you about how old that song is and actually how timeless it is as well. Sergio Mendes and Brazil 66, 66 being the operative number in this case because that is the year that it was released. So that would make it 60 years old this year. Mash Que Nada. Still as brilliant as ever. This one's not quite so old, but also great. Modest Mouse, Lampshades on Fire.

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0: The beats are crisp. The melodies are soulful. Are soulful. Are soulful. Are soulful. Are soulful.

Yeah, from Nashville to Vienna. That was Gabrielle Walters, who moved to Vienna and teamed up with guitarist Tobias Haller to form Cuckoo Babe. That was a dream pop band that was around until last year. They even played at the Popfest in Vienna last year. But Cuckoo Babe is now Geschichte. Instead, that was Gabba Fendi, which is Gabrielle's new artist name with Ocean Between Us. That song, by the way, is number 8 on the FM4 charts at the moment. And it's climbing up fast. So if you listen to the charts show today between 5 and 7, then you'll find out whether or not that will make it to the top or is going to knock Nia Archives off that top spot. Or could be somebody else too. Finn Wolfhard is at number 2, for instance. Kids Don't Smoke with Swim Shirt at number 3. Ja, es bleibt wie immer spannend. But right now, we're giving it to Casper and Kraftklub, who played on Thursday, as in Kraftklub, played on Thursday at the FM4 Frequency Festival. This is their call-up.

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1: DNA.
0: On this Saturday morning, it's 10 to 11. And you know what? We really can't complain about the lack of festivals in Austria, especially this week, of course, the FM4 Frequency Festival in full swing. But hey, sometimes it's worth looking over the border as well. And if you're anywhere near Bavaria, there's another good reason to keep the festival wristband on a little longer. Super Bloom in Munich. It's taking over the Olympia Park there. It's basically a big end of summer playground with loads of international acts, exciting newcomers, pop, indie, hip hop, electronic music, all of it. And as well as art, sports, workshops, and plenty of stuff to do when you need a little break from standing in front of a stage, for instance. Line up, Hello, Lord, Licky Lee, Tash Sultana, Kygo, Tom Odell, Somber, SDP. So if Frequency leaves you thinking, you know what I need? Another festival, then Munich is calling. Super Bloom. It's going on at the Olympic Park from August 29th, so next Saturday, to September 2nd, so 5 days. And if your summer philosophy is basically more festivals, fewer responsibilities, then you'll get lots more ideas in our festival calendar right here.
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1: It's 11 o'clock. Time for the news and in the headlines. Ukraine and Russia report heavy overnight drone attacks. And Canada and the US fail to reach a trade deal. Here's Astrid Nolte and the FM4 News.
3: Thanks, Julie. Rescuers in Ukraine have worked through the night at the site of a shopping center in Kryvyi Rih, where at least 16 people were killed in a double Russian drone strike and 130 others injured. Reports say 9 people remain missing. The BBC's Dan Johnson has more.
4: The president, who is actually from Kryvyi Rih, said this was a cynical attack, and that he's been talking to the UN Secretary General. I think that was a call that was set up anyway, but he's used the opportunity to highlight what he said was the Russian targeting of civilians in such a clear and cynical way.
3: The governor of Russia's Samara region says it has come under a large-scale Ukrainian drone attack. He said an industrial facility was damaged and a hit was recorded on a logistics complex belonging to the retail group Ozon. It says a fire broke out at a warehouse and 500 workers were evacuated. Samara lies about 1,000 kilometers to the east of Kyiv. After days of intensive talks, the U.S. and Canada have failed to reach a trade deal, with Washington accusing Ottawa of continued retaliation against the U.S. and Canada saying it would now match new U.S. tariffs. 50% duties on about $20 billion worth of Canadian goods came into effect at midnight Eastern time. Our correspondent Jagruti Dave has more.
5: By 12:01 Eastern time on Saturday, these new tariffs go into effect on about $20 billion worth of Canadian export goods, from hockey sticks to wine. And this is affecting around 2% of the total trade between the two North American neighbors, and widespread implications, of course, of that, with businesses already warning that this could damage their sales.
3: And the U.S. Supreme Court has said it's allowing President Trump to continue construction on his at least $300 million White House ballroom project for now. NPR's Emily Feng reports.
6: The Supreme Court put a stay on a lower court's order to halt construction, but the higher court did not give an explanation for its decision. Two lower courts already ruled that the ballroom project is likely illegal because Congress never approved it. But this Supreme Court order means the administration can continue with the 90,000 square foot addition to the White House. The Trump administration has argued the ballroom is not just an aesthetic necessity, but a national security issue as well. In materials supplied to the Supreme Court, D. John Sauer, the Solicitor General and a former personal lawyer for Trump, said the future ballroom would include a sniper's nest, drone-proof roofs, and a hospital.
3: To the weather, today's forecast is changeable with a mix of sun and cloud and a chance of isolated rain. Drier conditions in the east, highs between 17 and 26 degrees.
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1: Yeah, I've been here for an hour and will be here for another two if you'll have me. Happy Saturday.
9: Salida del vuelo con destino a la felicidad.

0: Bonjour and Blue Moon. Alicia Cara has a song that's basically for anyone who has ever gone to a party and about 11 minutes in thought, why am I here? And how soon can I leave? Without being rude, of course. The song is called Here, and it was her breakthrough single back in 2015. And yeah, instead of singing about how amazing the party is, she basically spends the whole song wishing that she was at home with her friends. And she said that she was inspired by an actual party that she went to and hated. We've all been there. She went home and basically wrote the song the next day about it. It's basically an anthem for introverts, reluctant party guests, and anyone already planning their Irish exit. Now, an Irish exit is the equivalent of a Polish exit. Isn't that what you say in German? And in Polnischen machen, yeah? In English, we say an Irish exit. In any case, this is Alicia Cara and Here.
1: I guess for now you've got the last laugh.

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1: Yeah, some good news from St. Pölten after a pretty dramatic Friday night at the FM4 Frequency Festival. Yes, yeah, strong winds forced organizers to clear the area in front of the stages and eventually cancel the entire rest of Friday's program, meaning no Tom Odell, Sub Focus, Sido, SSEO, or Paul Kalkbrenner, unfortunately. But today, Frequency is back and going ahead as planned. 23 degrees and any wind should calm down by the afternoon as well. And it's a packed final day as well. 21 Pilots are tonight's headliners. Shi'Agu, Ashniko, Denzel Curry, Baby No Money, Ikki Mel, Ken Carson, 2 Feet, Culture Candela, Soli, among other acts are playing today. And there's a little consolation as well for people who got unlucky yesterday. Now, if you had a Friday day ticket, your wristband gets you into the festival for free today. Plus the first 5,000 drinks on the main festival grounds are on the house. So yesterday, wind and rain. Today, 21 Pilots, Ashniko, Shi'Agu, Denzel Curry, and potentially a free drink. And coming right up after this show, we are going to be going live to St. Pölten as well, where Christoph Sapien will be bringing us this week's edition of Festival Radio. Straight from the heart of St. Pölten. Yeah, these guys are going to be playing

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0: Time for the news and in the headlines. The US imposes steep new trade tariffs on Canada, and Romania approves emergency steps to boost Danube water levels. Here's Astrid Nolte and the FM4 News.
2: Thanks, Julie. The United States has imposed 50% tariffs on a range of Canadian goods after the two countries failed to reach a trade deal. The duties on about $20 billion worth of goods came into effect at midnight Eastern Time. Canada's Prime Minister Mark Carney has said he's decided to suspend trade negotiations as there hasn't been enough progress meeting Canadian objectives. The BBC's Sean Dilley has more.
3: The context of these talks that have collapsed are that since July, US and Canadian negotiators have been locked in very intense talks after President Trump said that he would impose 50% tariffs on quite a lot of goods, around $20 billion, $28 billion coming into the United States. I mean, talks have been suspended. Mark Carney had announced at the very 11th hour that he wasn't happy with what he described as last minute changes to the deal by US negotiators, which he said were unfair.
2: South Korea is sending its first trial container ship to Europe via the Arctic as the Middle East war rattles traditional global shipping routes. The vessel would set sail from the port of Busan and traverse the polar region to test the route's commercial viability. Its cargo reportedly includes auto parts and chemical products. The U.S. Navy is reportedly considering renaming an aircraft carrier under construction after President Trump, rather than, as planned, after a decorated black World War II serviceman. NPR's Quill Lawrence has more.
4: In 1941, Doris, or Dory Miller, was working in the mess hall of a ship under attack in Pearl Harbor. He dragged the wounded to safety and then downed two Japanese planes with an anti-aircraft gun he'd never been trained to fire. He died at war 2 years later.
5: Dory Miller died in the line of duty at age 24. He's the first black man to receive the Navy Cross.
4: Kyle Bibby with the Black Veterans Project is outraged by reports that the aircraft carrier might be named for President Trump instead of Miller.
5: The Navy should be focusing on supporting current sailors serving and fighting in this war rather than finding ways to honor the politicians who actually started this war.
4: A spokesman told NPR the Navy has no announcement at this time.
2: And Romania's government has approved emergency measures to boost water levels of the Danube River so as to be able to ensure the cooling of the country's Cernavoda nuclear power plant. Officials say steps include a dredging and diversion of the Danube near the plant, the release of water from reservoirs on the River Olt, and the use of high-capacity pumps to maintain water levels if needed. The plant has been shut down due to historically low Danube levels caused by drought, with an energy emergency declared in August. To the weather, today's forecast is changeable with a mix of sun and cloud and a chance of isolated rain. Drier conditions in the east, highs between 17 and 26 degrees.
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0: Yeah, and a very happy afternoon.

They do say that it's cocktail hour somewhere, right? It's always 5 o'clock somewhere, don't they? Neon Indian. Remember this track? Deadbeat Summer. 2009 was the year it was released, and it kind of marked the beginning of a short-lived but kind of fun micro-genre called chill wave. Think Aerial Pink, Washed Out, Toro y Moi, Beach Fossils, vintage synths and weird nostalgia. Yeah. We're going to be talking more about that genre in our summer album feature after this.

0: bluff. I have to admit that I get the feeling of cuteness aggression quite a lot when I look at social media, because my feeds are full of cute animals, you know, cats and dogs and bunnies and whatever. And so you just, they're so cute that you just want to, yeah, that. And there's also an artist called Cute Aggression, and they have a song featuring Nenda after this.
1: Langschläfer aufgewacht. Aufgepasst. Für IKEA-Family-Mitglieder gibt's bis 22.08. einen 15-Euro-Gutschein pro 100-Euro Matratzeneinkauf im IKEA-Einrichtungshaus. Nicht verschlafen! 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Lebe smart, IKEA!

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1: Es ist kurz vor 13 Uhr, hier sind die Schlagzeilen. Keine Einigung im Zollstreit zwischen den USA und Kanada und die Ukraine greift russische Ölraffinerien und Lagerhallen an. Jetzt Simon Fritz mit den FM4 News.
2: Good afternoon. The United States has imposed 50% tariffs on a range of Canadian goods after the two countries failed to reach a trade deal. The duties on about $20 billion worth of goods came into effect at midnight Eastern Standard Time. Canada has vowed to match the U.S. tariffs dollar for dollar, the BBC's Sean Dilley reports.
3: Levies had been due to start from the 19th of August, but that deadline was temporarily paused after President Trump said a deal was close. Last night, Canada's Prime Minister Mark Carney blamed last-minute changes by the US, which he said called into question the reliability of any deal. In response, the US accused Canada of setting new demands and walking back on commitments. The collapse of negotiations mean that from today, dairy products, wine and cement join aluminium and steel on the list of Canadian imports subject to a 50% tariff.
2: A U.S. federal judge has struck down a Trump administration policy that suspended the issuance of immigrant visas from 75 countries, saying the policy exceeded the authority of Secretary of State Marco Rubio. The judge in Manhattan called the policy, which was announced in January, a patently unlawful violation of federal immigration law. The ruling came in response to a lawsuit filed by immigrant rights groups. Ukraine's military says it's hit one of Russia's biggest oil refineries, well over 1,000 kilometers into Russian territory. The facility is near Samara on the Volga River, and Ukraine says its products are heavily used in Russia's war on Ukraine. Ukraine also struck a nearby warehouse belonging to the online retailer Ozon, setting it on fire and forcing the evacuation of 500 workers. And Romania's government announced today that it has approved emergency measures to boost water levels on the Danube River as the country faces an energy emergency. Astrid Nolte has more.
4: Romania's National Committee for Emergency Situations has approved ways to raise Danube water levels so as to be able to operate the country's Cernavoda nuclear power plant, which relies on the river for cooling. The plant has been shut down due to historically low Danube levels caused by prolonged drought and severe heat, with an energy emergency declared in the country throughout August. Officials say the measures include a dredging and diversion of the Danube near the plant, the release of water from reservoirs on the River Olt for 5 days, and the mobilization of high-capacity pumps to maintain water levels if needed. Astrid Nolte, FM4 News.
2: This afternoon's weather is changeable with a mix of sunshine and clouds, as well as a few isolated rain showers in parts. Some lively winds with highs ranging from 17 to 26 degrees.
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7: 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Egal wo, das ist euer FM4 Festival Radio, live vom FM4 Frequency 2026. Ich bin Christoph Seppin und das ist wohl der beste Act, der da heuer am Festival gespielt hat. Das ist Lord mit ihrem Superhit What Was That?

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0: Diese Sendung wurde präsentiert vom Trendmöbelhaus Mömax. 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
2: Es ist 14 Uhr, hier sind die Schlagzeilen. Die US-Regierung verhängt hohe Zölle gegen Kanada und Südkorea testet eine neue Versandroute nach Europa. Hier ist Simon Fritz mit den FM4 News.
3: Good afternoon. The United States has imposed 50% tariffs on a range of Canadian goods after the two countries failed to reach a trade deal. The duties on about $20 billion worth of goods came into effect at midnight Eastern time. NPR's Matt Bloom has more.
4: The impasse is the latest strain in already tense relations between the two allies. The higher import costs will hit about 5% of what Canada ships to the U.S. each year, ranging from hockey sticks to building materials. Canada's prime minister has promised new dollar-for-dollar retaliatory tariffs as well. Business groups, including the U.S. Chamber of Commerce, say a tariff war could damage both countries' economies and drive up prices.
3: The video app TikTok has agreed to pay a $400 million settlement to the U.S. government to end a lawsuit alleging its platform violated children's privacy. The lawsuit, filed by the Department of Justice under former President Joe Biden, alleged that TikTok and its parent company, ByteDance, had violated a privacy law, which has also become the subject of dozens of lawsuits filed by U.S. states against the social media giant Meta. U.S. officials say TikTok has since implemented measures to strengthen safeguards for young users. South Korea is sending its first trial container ship to Europe via the Arctic as the war in Iran rattles global shipping. China and Russia are among the few countries whose shipping firms have tested or run cargo services along the route. The BBC's Anbarasa Natarajan reports.
5: The usual maritime route between Asia and Europe runs through the Suez Canal. The Arctic Polar Route will cut the journey by around 7,000 kilometers and about 10 days of travel time. It will also avoid the Red Sea, where Yemen's Iran-backed Houthi rebels have targeted ships. But environmental groups have warned that the increased shipping activity could accelerate melting of polar ice, already worsened by global warming. The Northern Sea Route is only accessible during the time of the year when the ice is melted enough to allow transit without icebreakers.
3: Ukraine's military says it's hit one of Russia's biggest oil refineries, well over 1,000 kilometers into Russian territory. The facility is near Samara on the Volga River, and Ukraine says its products are heavily used in Russia's war on Ukraine. A nearby warehouse belonging to the online retailer Ozon was also hit, setting it on fire and forcing the evacuation of 500 workers. This afternoon's weather is changeable with a mix of sunshine and clouds, as well as a few isolated rain showers in parts. Some lively winds with highs ranging from 17 to 26 degrees.
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7: Es ist Samstag, es ist kurz nach 14 Uhr. 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
7: Es ist nämlich auch immer Brotzeit und es ist immer Zeit für Kraftklub Headliner am Donnerstag, am ersten Tag am FM4 Frequency gewesen. 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
1: Festivals sind super, wenn man eine Lieblingsband sehen mag. 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FM4's Lisa Schneider hat ihn kurz davor zum Interview getroffen und ihn gefragt, wie denkst denn du gerade eigentlich so über Erfolg nach?
2: I feel like for me success is happiness. Like if I'm happy and you know I've got a roof over my head and I get to make music with my friends, then that is success to me. Being able to kind of put a bit more money into my next project and try out new sounds and new studios and new equipment, that is such a privilege. And to me, that is what the marker of success has been. I don't really get too fixated on the numbers. I think it's kind of, you know, you will have certain numbers regarding certain songs, and then you'll go and play your music live, and there'll be one which isn't streamed as well, but it's just so different for the fan experience that it kind of doesn't really matter. Like, as long as you're still able to play those shows, like you're physically well, and there's people who are willing to come, then that's all that matters.
3: In which moments in life do you feel most successful nowadays?
2: Ooh, I think during the shows. I think that's kind of, you have this moment with a crowd and you get to experience the music with a crowd of people that are there to see you, even if they've never heard of you before. And I think those are the moments where you can kind of truly reflect. I had a weird one. There's very few moments in the set where I'm not doing something. There's always like I'm playing an instrument or whatever. But there's always one moment in Grapes where at the beginning of Grapes, I kind of tell people to jump and I just kind of stand there. And I have this moment where we supported Two Door Cinema Club in June. And it was the first time that we played this big field and I couldn't see the field. Like, because there was people in the back kind of doing like the getting food and stuff. But there was also a crowd of people at the front. And I just looked all the way back over this field and I was like, I cannot see grass. And I never imagined what that would feel like to go like every single person between there and that place, like a mile away, can hear what I'm doing right now. And I feel comfortable with that. And that to me was a really validating experience.
1: Und genau das Lied, bei dem kein Fleckchen bis ganz hinten grün bleibt, das hören wir jetzt gemeinsam. 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

0: Diese Sendung wurde präsentiert vom Trendmöbelhaus Mömax. 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
2: Es ist 15 Uhr, hier sind die Schlagzeilen. Die USA verhängen neue Zölle gegen Kanada und ein Gericht kippt Donald Trumps Visastopp für 75 Staaten. Hier ist Simon Fritz mit den FM4 News.
3: Good afternoon. The United States has imposed 50% tariffs on a range of Canadian goods after trade talks between the two countries collapsed. The Canadian Prime Minister, Mark Carney, said Canada would match the tariffs dollar for dollar. The BBC's Mark Ashdown reports.
4: Trade negotiators have been engaged in intense talks since July after President Trump threatened to impose a 50% levy on nearly $20 billion worth of Canadian imports. Earlier in the week, the president paused those tariffs, saying a deal was close, which would be very good for both countries. But minutes before the deadline, the Canadian Prime Minister Mark Carney said he had suspended negotiations. He said last-minute changes proposed by the US were unfair, uneconomic, and called into question the reliability of any deal. The US Trade Representative Jamieson Greer responded, saying Canada had made new demands and had rode back on other commitments.
3: A U.S. federal judge has struck down a Trump administration policy that suspended the issuance of immigrant visas from 75 countries, saying the policy exceeded the authority of Secretary of State Marco Rubio. The judge in Manhattan called the policy, which was announced in January, a patently unlawful violation of federal immigration law. The ruling came in response to a lawsuit filed by immigrant rights groups. The FBI has returned 48 looted artifacts to Egypt after an investigation confirmed that they had been illegally removed. The pieces, including carved figures and amulets, and dating from the Pharaonic, Roman, and Coptic periods, were handed over at a ceremony in Los Angeles. The FBI says the suspected trafficker is now dead, but an investigation remains open. Hossam Eldin Ali, an Egyptian diplomat in the U.S., said he was grateful for the recovery.
5: These artifacts are an integral part of our people's identity, of their cultural heritages, their history. And it's truly a great honor to see that our partnership with the U.S. allows us to bring them home and to bring them where they belong.
3: South Korea is sending its first trial container ship to Europe via the Arctic as the war in Iran rattles global shipping. The new route will cut the journey by around 7,000 kilometers and about 10 days. It'll also avoid the Red Sea, where Yemen's Houthi rebels have targeted ships. However, environmental groups have warned that the increased shipping activity could accelerate the melting of polar ice. To the weather now, and tomorrow's forecast is largely sunny in the west and parts of the east, while elsewhere it'll be changeable with a mix of sunshine and clouds, as well as some rain showers. Highs will range from 19 to 26 degrees.
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8: Es ist Samstag, es ist kurz nach 15 Uhr, das heißt, je nachdem, wo ihr seid, vergesst euch nicht mit Sonnencreme einzuschmieren. 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
3: I mean, I'm so lucky. It's the best feeling in the world. And I really just love to kind of lose myself up there and just kind of let it take me over.
4: I'm sure there must be like hundreds and thousands of versions of your songs, you know, cover songs and everything. But there's one of the greatest bands from Austria, actually, who has done like a cover of
3: really?
4: Unwritten. And it's like one of their most streamed songs as well. They play it at every show.
3: Wow.
4: They are called My Ugly Clementine. And I just wanted to show you
3: oh
4: this
3: my God,
4: song
3: I didn't know
4: because
3: about
4: it's.
3: This. Ooh, harmonies. I've never heard this. This is so nice. I love the ukulele, like the guitar, and that it's very real and simple. And yeah, that's beautiful.
4: Yeah, it was like a stripped down version.
3: Oh, I love
4: like
3: that. That's cool. I've got to meet with them.
4: Yeah.
3: I wish they were here. I wish I should have got them to come up on stage with me. Maybe next time.
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0: Tell me a little bit about that song.
1: Oh my God, I think it's been like about a year ago that I wrote the song, and it was when everything was going crazy with K-pop Demon Hunters. And I was just feeling like honestly great. I also felt like a lot of redemption because, you know, I've been in the music industry for a very long time. So it came really from that place, but then I also really wanted to emphasize the question of like trying to stay human through all of that, how to stay soft and open through experiences like that.
0: Did like, you know, the success of the whole movie, because it was obviously a huge success, did that change the way you think about artistry and about your career and stuff like that?
1: Yes. I think it reignited my hope and this idea that music still has a role to play in keeping us connected as people. Because so many things I think across, you know, music and technology and just social media, it's like so fragmented right now. And I think a feeling of true unity, like, you know, what Golden did for so many families across the world, seeing that come from music was just a new hope that music can still do that.
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0: Diese Sendung wurde präsentiert vom Trendmöbelhaus Mömax. 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
2: Es ist 16 Uhr, sind die Schlagzeilen. Der Zollstreit zwischen den USA und Kanada eskaliert und Russland meldet 8 Tote bei ukrainischen Drohnenangriffen. Hier ist Simon Fritz mit den FM4 News.
3: Good afternoon. The United States has imposed 50% tariffs on a range of Canadian goods after trade talks between the two countries collapsed. The Canadian Prime Minister, Mark Carney, said Canada would match the tariffs dollar for dollar. NPR's Dan Karpinchuk reports.
4: Carney suspended the negotiations in Washington just minutes before the deadline. 50% tariffs are now in effect against $20 billion worth of Canadian products, from honey and wine to cement to hockey sticks. Carney says he's directed his negotiators to return to Ottawa, adding that they worked hard in Canada's interests. And he described last-minute changes by the U.S. as unfair, uneconomic, and call into question the reliability of any deal. U.S. Trade Representative Jamieson Greer says Canada declined what would have been the best treatment of any major exporter to the U.S. market and upended the balance of negotiations reached in the past few days. It's not clear yet what form Ottawa's retaliation will take.
3: The video app TikTok has agreed to pay a $400 million settlement to the U.S. government to end a lawsuit alleging its platform violated children's privacy. The lawsuit had been filed by the Department of Justice under former President Joe Biden. U.S. officials say TikTok has since implemented measures to strengthen safeguards for young users. Russian authorities say Ukrainian drone attacks have killed at least 8 people today across the country. Ukraine's military says that among the targets it hit was one of Russia's largest oil refineries in the Samara region, roughly 1,000 kilometers into Russian territory. The BBC's Joe Inwood has more.
5: Kyiv has said products produced there are used in Russia's war effort. But the strikes are also about bringing the consequences of the conflict home to ordinary Russians. The country, normally a major exporter of petrochemicals, is suffering severe fuel shortages, with queues reported at petrol stations. The strategy is to deepen the political as well as economic pressure on the Kremlin, something that has so far failed to bring them to the negotiating table.
3: A nearby warehouse belonging to the online retailer Ozon was also hit, setting it on fire and forcing the evacuation of 500 workers. And Romania's government has approved emergency measures to boost water levels of the Danube River to ensure the cooling of the country's Cernavoda nuclear power plant. Steps include the release of water from reservoirs on the River Olt and the use of high-capacity pumps to maintain water levels if needed. The plant has been shut down due to historically low Danube levels caused by drought, with an energy emergency declared in August. To the weather now, and tomorrow's forecast is largely sunny in the west and parts of the east, while elsewhere it'll be changeable with a mix of sunshine and clouds, as well as some rain showers. Highs will range from 19 to 26 degrees.
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8: So, jetzt Zeit wieder für den stündlichen Sonnencreme-Talk. 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Das FM4 Festival Radio ist on the road für euch. Wir befinden uns heute am FM4 Frequency Festival und versuchen, alles das, was so Festival Spirit auszeichnet, zu euch nach Hause zu bringen. 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
1: Diese Sendung wurde präsentiert vom Trendmöbelhaus Mömax. Sieht doch gleich besser aus.
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3: Es ist 17 Uhr, das sind die Schlagzeilen. Die USA verhängen hohe Zölle gegen Kanada und 14 Tote bei Angriff auf ein Kloster in Myanmar. 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
4: Good afternoon. The United States has imposed 50% tariffs on roughly $20 billion worth of Canadian goods after trade talks between the two countries collapsed. NPR's Matt Bloom reports.
5: Canadian Prime Minister Mark Carney called last-minute terms introduced by the Trump administration unfair. He said Canada will match the new tariffs dollar for dollar. Meanwhile, U.S. Trade Representative Jameson Greer blamed Canada for the breakdown. He said Canada sought tariff concessions on steel, aluminum, autos, and lumber that the U.S. was unwilling to provide. The impasse is the latest strain on already tense relations between the two allies. The higher import costs will hit about 5% of what Canada ships to the U.S. each year, ranging from hockey sticks to building materials. Business groups, including the U.S. Chamber of Commerce, say a tariff war could damage both countries' economies and drive up prices.
4: An opposition group in Myanmar says a military airstrike on a Buddhist monastery in the central Sagang region has killed at least 14 people. It said the attack took place during a meditation retreat 70 kilometers west of Mandalay. The BBC's Anbarasa Natarajan has more.
6: A resident in the village in Myong Township told BBC Burmese that some monks were also injured in the bombing that happened when the sermon was going on. Most of the participants in the retreat were senior citizens from surrounding villages. A photograph showed the aftermath of the attack with the damaged roof and pillars of the main hall. There has been no comment from Myanmar's military, which has been fighting various rebel groups since it snatched power in a coup 5 years ago, ousting the government of Aung San Suu Kyi.
4: Romania's government has approved emergency measures to boost water levels of the Danube River to ensure the cooling of the country's Cernavoda nuclear power plant. Steps include a dredging and diversion of the Danube near the plant, the release of water from reservoirs on the River Olt, and the use of high-capacity pumps to maintain water levels if needed. The plant has been shut down due to historically low Danube levels caused by drought, with an energy emergency declared this month. To the weather now, and tomorrow's forecast is largely sunny in the west and parts of the east, while elsewhere it'll be changeable with a mix of sunshine and clouds, as well as some rain showers. Highs will range from 19 to 26 degrees.
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3: Das ist nicht die beste Show der Welt, aber das ist die Show mit der besten Musik der Woche. Ihr hört die FM4 Charts, das ist euer, das ist unser Musik-Recap der Woche. 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
0: Es ist 18 Uhr und das sind die Schlagzeilen. Der Zollstreit zwischen den USA und Kanada eskaliert und Südkorea testet eine neue Handelsroute nach Europa. 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
2: Good evening. The United States has imposed 50% tariffs on a range of Canadian goods after trade talks between the two countries collapsed. They'll affect around $20 billion worth of trade. The Canadian Prime Minister, Mark Carney, said Canada would match the tariffs dollar for dollar. The BBC's Mark Ashdown reports.
3: Mark Carney said he had suspended negotiations. He said last-minute changes proposed by the US were unfair, uneconomic, and called into question the reliability of any deal. The US trade representative, Jamieson Greer, responded, saying Canada had made new demands and had rode back on other commitments. Tariffs will now be applied to a range of Canadian goods entering the US, including wine, dairy, cement and clothing. Reciprocal Canadian tariffs could target US imports such as alcohol, dairy and cars.
2: Romania's government has announced today that it has approved emergency measures to boost water levels on the Danube River as the country faces an energy emergency. Astrid Nolte has more.
4: Romania's National Committee for Emergency Situations has approved ways to raise Danube water levels so as to be able to operate the country's Cernavoda nuclear power plant, which relies on the river for cooling. The plant has been shut down due to historically low Danube levels caused by prolonged drought and severe heat, with an energy emergency declared in the country throughout August. Officials say the measures include a dredging and diversion of the Danube near the plant, the release of water from reservoirs on the River Olt for 5 days, and the mobilization of high-capacity pumps to maintain water levels if needed. Astrid Nolte, FM4 News.
2: And South Korea is sending its first trial container ship to Europe via the Arctic as the war in Iran rattles global shipping. The new route will cut the journey by around 7,000 kilometers and about 10 days. It'll also avoid the Red Sea, where Yemen's Houthi rebels have targeted ships. However, environmental groups have warned that the increased shipping activity could accelerate the melting of polar ice. To the weather now, and tomorrow's forecast is largely sunny in the west and parts of the east, while elsewhere it'll be changeable with a mix of sunshine and clouds, as well as some rain showers. Highs will range from 19 to 26 degrees.
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2: Das ist der Platz 1 diese Woche. Das ist Gabba Fendi mit Ocean Between Us. 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René Froschmeier sagt, hear you soon, Sailor Moon. 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Das war Ocean Between Us von Gabba Fendi. 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
2: Es ist kurz nach 19 Uhr und das sind die Schlagzeilen. Die USA verhängen neue Zölle gegen Kanada und Frankreich sagt der Ukraine weitere Abfangraketen zu. Hier ist Simon Fritz mit den FM4 News.
4: Good evening. The United States has imposed 50% tariffs on a range of Canadian goods after trade talks between the two countries collapsed. Canada's Prime Minister Mark Carney confirmed that he was the one that suspended the talks, saying that the U.S. had introduced new unfair terms that Canada could not accept.
5: Well, we believed earlier this week that we were moving towards a mutually beneficial agreement. In recent days, the United States proposed new terms that were uneconomic, unfair, and undermined the net benefits for Canada and called into question the reliability of any deal. In short, they asked too much and they offered too little.
4: Carney also confirmed that Canada would retaliate with its own tariffs on sectors including steel and dairy products. The French President Emmanuel Macron says France will supply Ukraine with interceptors to protect it from ballistic missiles, which Russia has been increasingly using to target Ukrainian cities. Macron did not go into details. He made the announcement after speaking with his Ukrainian counterpart, Volodymyr Zelensky, in the wake of yesterday's Russian doublestrike at a shopping center in the Ukrainian city of Kryvyi Rih, which killed at least 16 people. An opposition group in Myanmar says a military airstrike on a Buddhist monastery in the central Sagang region has killed at least 14 people. It's the latest in a series of alleged military attacks on civilians in the country, the BBC's Anbarasa Netarajan reports.
6: There has been no comment from Myanmar's military, which has been fighting various rebel groups since it snatched power in a coup 5 years ago, ousting the government of Aung San Suu Kyi. UN investigators last week published a report accusing the military of indiscriminate and intentional aerial attacks against civilians. Myanmar's government said the allegations were based on unverified and inaccurate information. More than 100,000 people are estimated to have been killed across all sides as the military battles an array of pro-democracy and ethnic minority rebels.
4: South Korea is sending its first trial container ship to Europe via the Arctic as the war in Iran rattles global shipping. The new route will cut the journey by around 7,000 kilometers and about 10 days. It'll also avoid the Red Sea, where Yemen's Houthi rebels have targeted ships. However, environmental groups have warned that the increased shipping activity could accelerate the melting of polar ice. To the weather now, and tomorrow's forecast is largely sunny in the west and parts of the east, while elsewhere it'll be changeable with a mix of sunshine and clouds, as well as some rain showers. Highs will range from 19 to 26 degrees.

What you talking about? 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

0: Ja, egal, was ihr gerade macht, ich hoffe, ihr habt einen großartigen Samstag, eine großartige Samstagnacht. Und HLM ist zum vierten Mal da in diesem August, macht ihren vierten von 5 Takeover. Es war eine Wild Ride bis jetzt und es wird noch wilder.
1: Yes, hi.
0: Hey.
1: Hello, welcome to my fourth and second last show as part of my August takeover of Dahlia's Late Night Lemonade.
0: Ja, und wir sind nicht alleine im Studio, wir haben Besuch hier. Macht euch mal hörbar. You invited all your friends over for this edition of the Late Night Lemonade. What do you have planned with us?
1: Yes, thank you everyone for being here. And today's mix is going to be a little lighter, but also a bit sexy with some house and Vogue elements, but more importantly, featuring only queer producers. So this mix is titled Queer Joy. I wanted to highlight that electronic music was fundamentally built by and is deeply rooted in Black, Latino, and LGBTQI plus underground club cultures. For example, disco and house in the 60s and 70s out of Chicago and New York. So the journey that these sounds have produced showcases the lasting impact of queer creativity and resistance. Electronic music is more than a genre. It's a web of human stories. We need to continue creating more inclusive and diverse spaces. This is for all of the queer collectives here in Vienna who welcome me so graciously and continue to provide a space here in the city for people to express their queer identities and to be united in music's universal language.
0: Well, schön, ich freue mich auf den Mix.
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3: 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Lemonade. By HLM.

And that was The Chase by Mara, a Canadian DJ and producer with hip-hop origins. I always feature her tracks. She always has this euphoric energy. And coming up next is Nothing Without You, Gideon, featuring Mandel Turner's vocals. Gideon is the founder and label boss at Homocentric Records in the UK, and he focuses on celebrating queer heritage through house music. Enjoy.

0: Unashamed, uncloseted, uncensored, unscripted, unashamed, uncloseted, uncensored, unscripted, unashamed, uncloseted, uncensored, unscripted, unashamed, uncloseted, uncensored, unscripted. 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
1: feel it,
0: uncensored.

And that was Uncloseted by Aaron Paul, the iconic DJ and producer from Detroit, a black queer icon of dance music. As he said, house music can make you do things when you feel it, you will understand. And coming up next, a legend and icon, Honey Dijon. The femme fantastique, Honey Dijon, is originally from Chicago. She's worked on Beyoncé's Renaissance. And last summer, I saw at Stonewall Inn Museum, actually, she created the jukebox. And it's a replica of what existed previously there. So if there is a house music legend, it is Honey Dijon.

And that was Prototype by Introspect, a Los Angeles DJ and producer. Her productions are always 10 out of 10, representing bass heavy club music. She always delivers a sensual femme energy. And coming up next is Heaven by Kuchka, the Messy remix, the two of them representing Australia and New Zealand. Kuchka has worked with people like Flume, Sophie, and ASAP Rocky. And Messy is a fast rising DJ and producer from New Zealand who was picked by Fred again to open his show. A really talented and young producer. Enjoy.

now we about to bring it. Tell me how you like it, man. 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

Digital Confusion. That's right, y'all. We are on the airwaves through the speakers and into your ear. The show known as the DKM, better known as the Digital Confusion Mix Show. And tonight, the Auswärtsspiel continues. We've got a magical place that we love dropping in on every year, every summer. It's by the Rollfähre in Klosterneuburg, right at the border of Kritzendorf. It's a magical place called the Uferhaus. And we do a little event that we like to call Danube Vibes, and we're going to give it to you.

Confusion Mix Show in your eardrums. You have been in tune to the sounds of DJ Wax, his special set during the day where he set it off and gave people some chill out, some Afro house, and some great tunes to listen to. Big shout outs and much love goes out to Manoush and the entire Ufa House team. Now we're going to take you to DJ Wax's nighttime set. Something special. Keep it locked right here on FM Fia. DJ Wax special night set live at DKM Danube Vibes. Let's go. Feel a vibe.

that chair, watch. And realizing that when God steps into the arena, can't nobody change nothing. Can't nobody change nothing.